walking down the street. Chicken cans. Looking at the billboard. Also ran. Summing up the people. Checking out the race. Doing what I'm doing. Feeling out of place. Walking, walking in the rain. Feeling like a woman. Looking like a man. Sounding like a no-no. Making when I can. Whistling in the darkness. Shining in the light. Coming to conclusion. Right is might is tight.

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Button up your lips.

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0: 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We are
1: 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I love my day.

She give it up, cheat. 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She learned it all young, tried to hide it. 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See the daytime gypsy. And after hours discussed. Like 7 minutes scene. She gleams and she shines. She's a real magic. And got all you might need. But you need to get her.

I'm just saying, and on the table, well, it's just the facts I'm laying, just so you know. Bro, fucking love you, man. 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You're made of some solid good shit, and I never could forget you, just so you know. Bro,

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And now we have the basic rhythm track, except we're missing rock and roll's foundation stone, the drums. Now listen carefully, because here comes the song's key musical hook, picked out first with chanting.

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Gone are the days I wasn't doing too well.

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0: see them pulling rich people out of their cars in the neighborhood because they know they got lawyers. They know they'll sue their ass. They can tell who the fuck was. Unfortunately, black or brown skin has always meant poor. They profiling you, kid. They know you can't fight back, but we about to.
1: Investigators say they are reviewing body camera and dash cam video of Tuesday's shooting. Police say that Keith Lamont Scott did have a gun in his hand when an officer shot him. A new picture of the scene shows something at Scott's feet. A source tells our Charlotte affiliate it may be a

were told that three other officers wore theirs. The department is under increasing pressure to release police videos from the shooting.

0: Hello and welcome back to the Dark Side of the Moon with yours truly, Gary Jackson, for another 2 hours of classic progressive rock, mainly but not exclusively from the period about 1969 to 1974, the first era of prog rock. But we'll start off with a classic rock, well, classic, from Bob Seger and the Silver Bullet Band after this.
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We started off this week with Bob Seger and the Silver Bullet Band and a song called Making Thunderbirds. You see, America had such great car names, Cadillac, Thunderbird, all that sort of stuff. We had the Morris Minor and the Austin A40. We moved on from that to Life Signs and a track from, I think their album was called Altitude. That was Gregarious from that album. Now, one of those rare Vertigo Swirl tracks coming up now, if not possibly the rarest Vertigo album. It was a band from the UK called Dr. Z. They'd be Dr. Z if they were American. And from their album, their one and only album, as far as I'm aware, which stories say sold 80 copies. This is what people generally say is the best track from their album, Evil Woman's Manly Child. And before I put this in the show, I looked up online. There are copies of this album available. The cheapest I could find was £2,340, although the seller did say he would listen to offers. I still think it's about out of my

Dr. Z from their one and only album, I believe, Three Parts to My Soul. And that was a song called Evil Woman's Manly Child. Now featuring, I think it was Jerry Dammers on the violin. And reviving an old Kinks song. You may have discovered this on a CBS sampler album. I think it was called Fill Your Head With Rock, the album. This is The Flock, and Tired of Waiting for You.

0: the flock. And tired of waiting for you. It was Jerry Goodman who played the violin on that, not Jerry Damas. Wasn't he in one of the Specials era bands from the two-tone era? But that was Jerry Goodman with the flock and tired of waiting for you.
1: There is no dark side of the moon, really. As a matter of fact, it's all dark.

Alice Cooper and a song called Dead Babies from the Killer album. Now another one of those rare albums. I mean, this one sells for over £2,000, I should say, if you can track a copy down in good enough condition. A group called Arzachel, I think that's how you pronounce it, they released one album in 1969, and it was the Reformation of Uriel, who had changed its name to Egg in January 1969 after the departure of their guitarist Steve Hillage, since the members of Egg had just signed an exclusive deal with Decca when they were offered to record a psychedelic album by another label. They reunited with Steve Hillage under the name Arzachel, and on the released album the band members used pseudonyms. Well, this is from the album, and it's a song entitled Clean Innocent Fun, just like Dark Side of the Moon.

0: Azazel from their one and only album, and a song called Clean Innocent Fun.
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4: 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The home of classic

from an excellent live album released in 1973, Uriah Heep, and a song called Circle of Hands. Now we go to prog rock band Yes, from the album Close to the Edge, and this is And You and I.

0: Yes, and oh, there they go, up in the air at the end. And You and I from the album Close to the Edge, which leads us to the point in proceedings where we slow things down on the dark side of the moon.
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0: The sloppy bit, more or less in the middle of the dark side of the moon this week. We started off with Colin Blunston from an album called The Ghost of You and Me, and that was The Best Is Yet to Come, originally by Clifford T. Ward. Then Dire Straits from Brothers in Arms and Why Worry. Then Donovan from Cosmic Wheels in the early 1970s and a song called I Like You. And we finished off with Fotheringay from a very early album they released, 69 or 70 that was, and that was their version of Gordon Lightfoot's song, The Way I Feel.
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2: 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Hey!

First of those two was Man for a Man's Earth Band from their, now was it second or third album? I think it was second. Glorified Magnified, the title track from the album. And I always admired them playing that, and in particular in concert, that they all managed to finish together. Because it just seems, as a non-musician, it sounds absolutely chaotic towards the end of that piece of music, but they always finish together. They were followed by Mott the Hoople, reminiscing about Saturday gigs. Oh, yes, there were some great times. Now, from the album Trick of the Tail, which I think was the first Genesis album to feature Phil Collins as lead vocalist on the entire album, this is called Squonk.

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3: Yes, Genesis, Pink Floyd, Jethro Tull, all here on the dark side of the moon.

A little look inside the mind of Syd Barrett there from A Piper at the Gates of Dawn, Pink Floyd, and Bike. Now the intro quiz. Who is this? What's the song called? The original version, if you're in America, that's the original version of a song that was, I think, a hit for somebody else. But I might be wrong about that. Don't bother contacting the studio. I will play it for you in a little while. Here it is again. Now, with a short excerpt, because it was a long album, this is Mike Oldfield and Omadawn.

Mike Oldfield and Omadorn, followed by Ozzy Osbourne from Osmosis, a bonus track called Whole World's Falling Down. I know what he means. Thanks very much for keeping me company. Hope you can join me same time next week up here on the Dark Side of the Moon. And give yourself 10 out of 10 if you knew that the intro was Argent, who did have the American hit with this. I was getting mixed up with another of their British hits, God Gave Rock and Roll to You, which was a hit by Kiss over in America. But Argent hit both sides of the Atlantic with Hold Your Head Up.